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It's your Sunday morning soundtrack here at Star every single afternoon. We like to share the love. 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

0: I'm clocking off. I'm out of here. You're on Star 106.3, where the music doesn't stop. Corey will be in after 12 o'clock, taking you through your afternoon show. C is on the way to join him. No Adam and Donnie tomorrow. It is Labor Day. They've got the day off. Jake's in with your Adam and Donnie reheated. All the best bits. Make sure you are up to date, not missing anything. I'm here after that, so I'll catch you tomorrow. Hope you're out there enjoying your long weekend. You're on Star 106.3, the station, giving away weddings, holidays, Leonard's vouchers, mask, room sprays. We've got it all here at Star, and we're giving it out to you.
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2: Local supermarkets say they're ready to keep North Queenslanders supplied during cyclone season, investing in extra storage space here in Townsville. Three people have been arrested and charged with weapons offences from a property in Burdekin.
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0: from 2003, no doubt, plays. It is Corey and the Savo on Star with more of the best music coming your way. Maybe you're on a bit of a road trip or taking a driving lesson.
1: First things first, have you adjusted your mirrors?
2: All three of them.
1: Are you familiar with the gear shift?
2: You mean the Prindle?
1: The what?
2: The Prindle.
1: Are you referring to the shift lever that says P-R-N-D-L?
2: That's a child's Mosby. I know how to spell Prindle.
1: It is not something you spell. It is a gear shift. The letters stand for park, reverse, neutral, drive, and low.
2: You're making me nervous with all this technical talk.
1: Oh, I'm sorry. Why don't we just relax? We'll turn on the radio. Would you like am or fin?
0: Long live the sweet life of Zach and Cody. Poor London Tipton. Hey, maybe you're driving manual, then you won't have to deal with the Prindle. I tell you what, Icehouse, they are coming your way on Star.

0: Sunday. It's Adam and Donnie, Star 106.3. We are not back tomorrow.
1: No.
0: We're back Tuesday. Jake is going to play some of our highlights tomorrow morning for us.
2: Yeah, but when we get back on Tuesday, Beck from Maths is joining us because we need to know what not to do as we give away a $30,000 second chance wedding. Oh, there's something else worth $30,000 we're giving away too.
0: That's right. A round the world trip with $15,000 spending money. The entries for that will open tomorrow. 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Where else would you like to go? Nowhere, Donnie. That's where. 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
2: Ladies and gents, this is the moment you've waited for. 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

0: Happy Sunday. It's Adam and Donnie, Star 106.3. We are not back tomorrow. No. We're back Tuesday. Jake is going to play some of our highlights tomorrow morning for us.
1: Yeah, but when we get back on Tuesday, Beck from Maths is joining us because we need to know what not to do as we give away a $30,000 second chance wedding. Oh, there's something else worth $30,000 we're giving away too.
0: That's right. A round-the-world trip with $15,000 spending money. Ooh. The entries for that will open tomorrow, star1063.com.au.
2: Yeah. 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

0: 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The music's cued. The aisle has been waiting. But sometimes life doesn't follow the...
1: 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Maybe he just didn't show up.
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0: The dress is ready. The music's cued. The aisle has been waiting. But sometimes life doesn't follow the run sheet.
1: 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Maybe the big moment got lost in the chaos. 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
0: That's why Adam and Donnie are handing one couple a second chance at I Do. 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

0: Right across your Monday morning, you got Jake here hanging out on your public holiday. Adam and Donnie are back on air tomorrow morning from 6 a.m. looking for the Little Terror Stories.
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0: Yeah, that is right. 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